0: Ring 45.
1: I'll be told to. It's right off Highway 7. 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
0: I wasn't able to copy your last.

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0: 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Also, could I get the case number associated with my last contact with him and last with Spidey?
1: Copy that.

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1: That's affirmative. 993 is the last, I believe.

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0: 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Silver, Chevy, 7.

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1: 4-5.
0: It'll be Jessica Mills and Samuel Holton. It's Henry, Ocean, Lincoln, Tom, Edward, Edra, Nora. You don't need to run them. I kicked them out of McCauley Fork Campground about 2 days ago, and I ran them, and they were okay. They're moving on. They're headed towards Perry City.
1: Copy that. 1751.

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1: Go ahead.
0: Elm, number 4.
1: 610, I stepped on you. Could you repeat?
0: I'll be out at 2920 Elm, number 4. Traffic?
1: 603.
0: I'll be out with template 1367376 to be F and First Street.
1: F and First, you said?

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1: 585.
0: Highway 7 near 245 intersection Oregon. Sam over Mary, 20871, Silver, Dakota, Tacoma.
1: 585, copy.

0: Station 20, respond to Anthony Lakes Highway and Ellis Road for a subject who picked up an incoherent man on the highway. They're requesting EMS intercept at that location. Possible intoxication. They will be driving a gray 2005 Chevy four-door pickup with flashers on.
1: 620

0: Station 60. Respond to Anthony Lakes Highway and Ellis Road for a reporting party who picked up an incoherent man and want to intercept with EMS at that location. They will be driving a gray 2005 Chevy four-door pickup with flashers on. Believe the male may be intoxicated, and we have 20 page shot as well. If you want.
1: 95 Clinton 20 Oregon.
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1: 761-2892.

0: 125, Brandon, Galvez, 177, clear and bound.
1: Yeah.
2: Tina 1.

0: 610, disorderly conduct. Auburn Avenue, RP's reporting male and female screaming, yelling, and fighting, called in as a noise complaint. She said she could just hear them, not see them. She could hear them currently on the phone. There will be a time delay of 5 minutes. She said it's been going on for about half an hour. Believe it'll be the Searles.
1: 610, I copy. Can you show me clear negative contact?

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2: Aunt Bailey's Highway and what road?
1: Ellis Road, E-L-L-I-S Road.
2: Copy, Ellis. Thank you.
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0: Go ahead.
1: Jason Kane Searles, born 1974, has a non-extraditable 1224 out of Idaho. Caution for history of assault on a public safety officer. He's a registered sex offender. He's showing compliance for the date of contact, but the address is going to be incorrect. Driving status revoked, missed to me.
0: 610, I got you.

0: 610, was this a 911 call?
1: Negative.
0: I copy.

0: 610, status check.
1: Both units are code 4. The male has left.
0: 535. En route to Anthony Lakes and Ellis Road.
2: Where do I need to be?
0: If you could head that way, we've got a North Powder fire on the phone. It sounds like they might be requesting law enforcement.
2: Copy.
0: It sounds like this might be Lost of Bundy. If I'm remembering correctly, I think that might be the fellow who goes up there with his son and then wanders off.
2: 535, affirm. I was going to call and ask you to look that up. Could you put his info in the call screen, please?
0: I will try and locate him. I don't remember first name. It'll be David Roy Bundy out of Washington, correct?
2: 535, what was that?
0: 535, you can tell 43. I located that subject. We'll add him.
2: 535, copy. Thank you.
0: 1820.

0: 2021.
1: User 2021 arriving on scene.
0: And we have law enforcement en route as well for Station 60 on scene.
1: 2021 copy, thank you.
0: 1821.

0: 535.
1: 535.
0: I added son to the call screen as well.
1: 585. Copy.
0: Twenty-two.

1828.

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1: 1241.
0: Contact Tara Talbot, 541-519-7706. She had a package that was delivered into her mailbox yesterday and was taken sometime between then and today. She stated it looks like they got all the mailboxes in the block. They were all open.
1: All right, copy.
0: 1830.
2: The sheriff just meet us at St. Al.
0: Affirmative. 535, did you copy Rednet?
3: 535, negative.
0: 535, 2021 is going to transport that subject to St. Al's. They're requesting you meet them at the hospital.
3: 535, copy.

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1: 610.
0: Male and female servals were on scene, and also first of Raymond. I don't remember his last name. He's the owner of the property. They were warned about the noise complaint issue. I'll be clear with information.
1: 1832.

0: 616.
1: Could I get a case number for mail theft, and I'll be clear with that contact with information, and you can post that for now.
0: Your case number is 909-909.
1: 16, I copy. 909.
0: 1840.

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0: 535. Affirm. I made contact with him, and I'm 12-2 ER.
1: 1847.

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0: 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I'll be out at the fire camp in Sumter. 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

0: 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The DL number?
1: 17 is going to be 9126181.
0: Eugene Allen Harkness, born 1981. Clear, valid.
1: Copy. Are you showing insurance on the 12-7?
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Station 24, respond 18207th Street on 7th between Court and Valley. We have a report of a shopping cart on fire on the sidewalk.

0: Sun on 617 RPL. This is going to be Misty Moody, so I'm wondering if it's going to be Christy Moody Coos.
1: 11, I copy.

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0: 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She called it in. He showed that he was 12-1-24.
1: 2241.

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0: 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Is that 535 knocking on the door?
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0: 533, I copy. It'll be last of Hawker, Henry, Ocean, Charles, King, Edward, Robert, first of Sheila, Van, Henry, Edward, Ida, Lincoln, Adam. Date of birth, 5/13 of 48.

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0: do, Doug and Luke. I'll be out at 745 4th Street notifying an owner that their dog is out. Neighbor's currently trying to catch it northbound on 4th.
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1: 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I'm in the area of standby. I think I'm out again.
0: Copy. And westbound on Orchard from, did you say Rose?
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0: 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I spoke with Laptop Cartwright, and he was made aware of the city code regarding animals at large.
1: 834.

0: 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For a 67-year-old female, she passed out in the bathroom. She's awake, conscious, and alert, speaking with us now. Complaints of stomach pain and feeling very cold. The front door will be unlocked. 2955 Cedar Street.
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Station 20, Respawn Medical, I-84 eastbound, milepost 344. A passerby stopped with someone walking along the freeway who's having difficulty breathing. Again, I-84 eastbound, milepost 344 with a pedestrian difficulties breathing.

Maxwell Medical, I-84 Eastbound, milepost 344. A passerby stopped with a pedestrian who's having difficulty breathing. They're supposed to be communicating due to the lack of service. We do know there's a vehicle stopped with this pedestrian, I-84 Eastbound, milepost 344.

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0: 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Her blood pressure is approximately 200 over 100, and she has not ate for a couple of days.
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1: 12:32 hours. One patient update. 2021, go ahead. Your patient will be in a red Dodge Journey. Our RP was in a white Ford van. We had some communication with the patient. All he was really doing was moaning and groaning in significant pain. States whole body pain, seemed to be some chest pain as well to be a main part of that.
2: 2021, we copy that. And confirming they are eastbound, and do we have a milepost number?
1: For a milepost 344, red Dodge Journey, white van.
2: Copy that, thank you.
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0: RP advised to enter through the middle back entrance. It'll be a 203 room number. Again, middle back entrance.
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1: 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Break for a second.
0: Go ahead.
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0: last Lee Lincoln Edward Edwards versus Taylor, and I'll have a DL for you when you're ready.
1: I have his DL. Go ahead with the second.
0: Second's going to be last of Baxter, Foy Adams, X-Ray, Tom Edward Roberts. I'll have DL when you're ready.
1: Go ahead.
0: 796-018. It's going to be an Oregon DL.
1: Copy.
0: And this is going to have occurred in the McDonald's parking lot, private property. They've exchanged information.
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0: today. What is the day of the Teachers of Ontario?
1: Unknown, I believe he was coming from the Huntington area, but I'll give them a call.
0: If that's true, the crew is not exactly with you.
2: That's 2022 out of the year. I'll get back to you on that.
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0: 20, Station 24, respond medical, 1600, number 13th Street. A male in his 60s. He has lung damage and is having a breathing attack at this time. Again, 1600, number 13th Street.
1: 2022 en route.
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21, Reedsville Medical, Brownlee Village, 44042 Gosson Road, for a 4-year-old female possibly having a seizure at this time. She's currently facing a staring state. This will be at Brownlee Village, 44042 Gosson Road.

0: 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I'll be 12-2 to Grant County.
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this would be at Brownlee Village, 44042 Gosky Road. 4-year-old female was seizing. We're opening our airway at this time. She is making noise and sounds. We have life flight to the en route with a 45-minute ETA. They're going to do the Highway 71 LZ just by the dam there on the Idaho side. Again, this is the second case for Station 21, the Brownlee Village.

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1: 2111
0: responding.

0: My flight has accepted 30 minutes delay to that Brownlee LZ on the Idaho side. I get 30 minutes ETA about 14, 13 hours.
1: Thank you. We copy.
0: Consciousness is still on the phone.

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0: that, it's a 338 westbound, so you may have seen something. RPC saw a motorcycle or a four-wheeler roll about six times off the freeway and into the gravel. It's 338 westbound. Could you respond?
1: Four-wheeler, and then it rolled off the freeway and onto the gravel road about 6 times.

this is just tone for 2021 responding to report of a possible accident, report of a of some sort rolling off the freeway onto the gravel road. 2021 responding to the 33.

0: confirming you said this is going to be westbound?
1: That is affirmative, westbound 33.
0: Yes. 611.

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1: Copy. Haley, I have a request for contact regarding a possible missing person. We've been trying to locate a more accurate recent location at this time.
0: Copy. I'll do it.
1: 1530.

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1: 18, go ahead.
0: Contact Chase, 541-861-8043. His mountain bike was stolen over this weekend from the high school. It was locked up when he left it there.
1: 18, copy.
0: 1542.

0: request for contact fraud.
1: 612.
0: Contact Brandon at Gas and Snack. States there was a counterfeit $20 bill used that he needs to turn in.
1: 612, I copy.

0: 615 motor vehicle accident.
1: 615.
0: This will be at 1302 Church Street at the intersection of Church and Oak. RP stating that this is a single vehicle motor vehicle accident into her residence. No injuries at this time. It may actually be a two vehicle accident.

0: 20, Station 24, respond. Motor vehicle accident, no confirmed injuries at this time. This will be at 1302 Church Street, intersection of Church and Oak. One vehicle did go into the residence at 1302 Church Street. We do have law enforcement en route as well.
1: Church and Oak.
2: Copy.

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0: wants that clear to a 2026 Mitsubishi expiration April 27 to a Rebecca Keener of Baker City.
1: Back. Be advised, it went through the fence on the property, is not in the house.
0: Copy, thank you. 1558.

0: 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And is your 2431 also on scene? You were covering someone.
1: Affirmed that both units are on scene.
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0: 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That last ODL I gave you will be the driver of that vehicle. She was the other vehicle. 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

0: 535 traffic. Highway 7, Hudspeth Lane, with a motorcycle. Oregon, Mario the 7, 44732, Black Harley.
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